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0: 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This week, the lead singer of Journey talks about how he almost stopped the Sopranos from using Don't Stop Believin'. Great story. 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

0: 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This week, the lead singer of Journey talks about how he almost stopped the Sopranos from using Don't Stop Believin'. Great story. 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
2: Good Friday morning. It is May 15th with your news. I'm Clint Gage. Well, the West Virginia Department of Education and the Common Ground Partnership announced the recipients of the Purple Star Award. Among school districts receiving the award were Berkeley and Morgan County Schools, receiving a Purple Star Award as part of the sixth class from the West Virginia Department of Education. The designation recognizes schools and districts that actively support the unique needs of students of military families. A press release from the WVDE says school systems acknowledged with the Purple Star Award provide an engaging and encouraging environment where students can succeed in the classroom and feel ease and attachment in their community. This year, 74 schools successfully received the Purple Star Award. This brings the total to 319 Purple Star schools in the Mountain State. Well, if you missed any of the election results, you can find them posted on our website at panhandlenewsnetwork.com. An accused murderer testifies in his own defense during the seventh day of testimony.
3: Timothy Kennedy, the man accused of killing State Police Sergeant Corey Maynard, took the stand Wednesday in Mingo County Circuit Court. He is facing multiple charges, including murder. Kennedy allegedly shot and killed Maynard while he was responding to a previous shooting that same day. Kennedy testified that drugs like meth gave him bizarre hallucinations. His defense attorneys don't deny the shooting. However, they say that Kennedy lacked the required intent for first-degree murder because of his substance abuse issues. If he's convicted of murder, he could face life in prison without the possibility of parole. Testimony is expected to continue this morning. I'm Morgan Pemberton, WVMetroNews.com.
2: Officers with the Charlestown Police Department will be conducting a high-visibility traffic enforcement saturation patrol on U.S. Route 340, William L. Wilson Freeway between Marlow Road and the John Adam Link Bridge within the municipal boundaries of Charlestown. During the detail, motorists can expect to see an increased police presence involving marked and unmarked patrol vehicles. This is the second high-visibility traffic enforcement saturation patrol conducted in as many months, which is in response to continued citizen complaints about aggressive driving and other traffic-related issues. During the last enforcement operation, officers conducted 81 traffic stops, resulting in various warnings and citations being issued. For the Panhandle News Network, I'm Clint Gage.
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4: 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On 81 between Winchester, Martinsburg, and Hagerstown, I don't see any accidents. 70 eastbound, you do have a crash. It's going to be about 2 miles after the exit for Hancock is where you're going to find this crash and an abrupt delay on the approach. They're moving it to the right shoulder and they're releasing traffic, so hang in there. 70 between Hagerstown and Frederick, all lanes are open. You merge onto southbound 270 and won't hit delays till Hyattstown. 15 across Point Rocks, busy. The rest of the ride to Leesburg's good. And Route 9, you're going to slow up to the West Virginia-Virginia line, and you're going to slow heading into Hillsboro and the Berlin Turnpike and Hamilton Station. Brief, though. I'm Allie Oakley with traffic.
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5: Here's your Panhandle News Network forecast. Today will be pleasant with partial sunshine and a high of 72. Tonight will be partly cloudy with a low of 45. Tomorrow expect warmer temperatures with clouds limiting sunshine and a high of 83. With your exclusive AccuWeather forecast, I'm meteorologist Joe Lundberg on Cool 92.9.
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92.9, Morgan County's greatest hits. Good morning, I'm Danielle. 6:08, waking up to 51 degrees and a warmer day today, high of 70. 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

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It's 6:15 on your Friday morning. Currently 51 degrees. A lot of stuff going on this weekend here in the area, and we'll talk about it with our community update coming up after Foreigner on Cool 92.9.

0: Morgan County's greatest hits are on Cool 92.9. It's 6:19. And Air Supply, we have any Air Supply fans out there, they are coming to the Weinberg Center in Frederick, Maryland, June 3rd, and you can be there. Be listening all next week to Hometown Mornings with me, Danielle, for your chance to win tickets and see the legendary duo in concert. All you have to do is listen for the Air Supply song of the morning and then call or text me, and you can win tickets to go see Air Supply in concert in Frederick on June the 3rd. This community update is brought to you by Clark's Home Furnishing, CEOS Garden Club Yard Plant and Bake Sale is coming up tomorrow from 9 to 1 at the American Legion in Berkeley Springs. Bringing in the May is tomorrow and Sunday, 11 to 5 in Berkeley Springs State Park. Berkeley Springs High School Track and Field Lap Challenge is tomorrow from 1 to 2:30 at the Berkeley Springs High School Track at Widmyer Elementary School. Congratulations to the Berkeley Springs High School track team as they got second in regionals and have a few people going to state. So congratulations to them. They will have races for the youth and a bouncy house. Proceeds go to the Berkeley Springs High School track team. The Humane Society of Morgan County Spring Rabies Clinic is tomorrow from 9 a.m. to 11 a.m. Vaccines are $18. Cash or check. Park at the south end of Gat Creek and remain in your vehicle, and a volunteer will come check you and your pet in. Also, the Mac Ice House Gallery Show continues this weekend, and it's open Friday through Sunday, 11 to 5, and yoga at Berkeley Springs State Park is tomorrow at 10 a.m. For more information, click connect on our website, because WVRC Media and Cool 92.9 care about our community.
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3: 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On 81 between Winchester, Martinsburg, and Hagerstown, there are no accidents. 70 is fine. Hancock, Hagerstown, Myersville, and Frederick. Merging onto southbound 270, you're not going to hit delays until you get to Hinestown. Then you're fine to the lane divide. 15 across Point of Rocks, not bad. Luckett's a little bit busy. Now Route 9, traffic slows at that West Virginia-Virginia line off and on to Harper's Ferry Road. Heavy into Hillsboro, heavy at the Berlin Turnpike and Hamilton Station. On Route 7 at Route 9, there was an accident, but I don't see delays. I'm Allie Oakley with traffic.
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4: Here's your Panhandle News Network forecast. Today will be pleasant with partial sunshine and a high of 72. Tonight will be partly cloudy with a low of 45. Tomorrow expect warmer temperatures with clouds limiting sunshine and a high of 83. With your exclusive AccuWeather forecast, I'm meteorologist Joe Lundberg on Cool 92.9.
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92.9, Morgan County's greatest hits. Good morning, Danielle, hanging out with you till 10. Leaving a mess for someone else in the kitchen can hurt your relationship. Yeah, that's just one of many things that could cause fights. We'll talk about it coming up. Right now, it's the Cranberries from 1994. It's Dreams on Cool 92.9.

0: 92.9, Morgan County's greatest hit, 634, 51 degrees, getting up to a high of 70 today. Let's not even talk about what the weather's going to be next Sunday, this coming Sunday, Monday, and Tuesday. Highs of like 95, 96. Oh, no. And then we go back down into the 70s. So here we go again with the crazy roller coaster. Leaving a mess for someone else to clean tops the list of kitchen relationship disputes. A survey of 2,000 adults found 80% have argued with their partner in the kitchen. 25% said this room causes more fights than any other space except the living room. Not cleaning while cooking, hovering over partners, and different cleanliness standards also spark conflicts. The study revealed 44% believe small kitchen arguments often escalate into bigger fights. Nearly half of couples rarely cook together, citing speed and overcrowding as reasons. Despite tension, 78% take pride in cooking for partners. Poor hygiene represents the biggest cooking red flag at 40%. Yeah, my husband, this past weekend, you know, I wasn't feeling the best. I had had the shingles shot, so I had a little bit of a reaction to it. And so he was like, on Sunday morning, I was like, can you make me an omelet? Which I'm not good at omelets. I can make scrambled eggs and deviled eggs and all that kind of stuff. But he is he's the fried egg omelet person. And he made it. It was delicious, but he left all the pans. Didn't wash any of the pans. So they're sitting in the sink waiting for me. Yay. When he is in cooking mode, watch out. You can't be in the kitchen with him. He gets it from his mother. His mother's like, when we've went on vacation or went to visit them and she's making like food or a big breakfast, she's got this process and you just got to stay out of the kitchen. And my husband's, he's just like it. And so I've learned to just stay away because, yes, we've gotten into arguments before. So there's some things, you know, you just learn after almost 28 years of marriage. You just, you know, if the cook's in the kitchen, now I'm okay. If he's in there talking to me and all that stuff, I'll say, hey, can you hand that to me or can you give me this? But no, he's got a process and he's in the zone, just like his mother.
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2: 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Nothing really here to complain about. That crash that was eastbound side of 70 after Hancock, that got cleared. 70's fine. Hagerstown to Frederick, merging onto southbound 270. Heavy in Hyattstown. After that, to the lane divide, you're fine. 15 Point of Rocks busy, as well as Luckett's. Route 9 slowing at the West Virginia line off and on to Harper's Ferry Road. After Cider Mill Road to Hillsboro, lining up at the Berlin Turnpike, as well as Hamilton Station. Route 7 and Route 9, traffic's pretty heavy. I'm Allie Oakley with traffic.
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7: Here's your Panhandle News Network forecast. Today will be pleasant with partial sunshine and a high of 72. Tonight will be partly cloudy with a low of 45. Tomorrow expect warmer temperatures with clouds limiting sunshine and a high of 83. With your exclusive AccuWeather forecast, I'm meteorologist Joe Lundberg on Cool 92.9.
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0: Cool 92.9, Morgan County's greatest hit. So glad to be with you on your Friday morning. I'm Danielle. 51 degrees, partly sunny today, high of 70. And WV Bargains is coming back. 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
2: 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All of that is good. 70 eastbound, that crash after Hancock cleared, and you're fine now. Big Pool, Hagerstown, Myersville to Frederick. Merging onto southbound 270, pretty heavy south of Urbana to Hyattstown, and it's also pretty busy if you're riding past Montgomery Village Avenue right now. I don't see any crashes on 15. I hate to say it, but man, it's lighter than usual. On Route 9, traffic slows at the West Virginia, Virginia Line, Harpers Ferry Road, Hillsboro, Berlin, Turnpike, Hamilton Station, and on Route 7 at Route 9, it's pretty heavy too. I'm Allie Oakley with traffic.
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13: Here's your Panhandle News Network forecast. Today will be pleasant with partial sunshine and a high of 72. Tonight will be partly cloudy with a low of 45. Tomorrow expect warmer temperatures with clouds limiting sunshine and a high of 83. With your exclusive AccuWeather forecast, I'm meteorologist Joe Lundberg on Cool 92.9.
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2: Good Friday morning. It is May 15th with your news. I'm Clint Gage. Well, the West Virginia Department of Education and the Common Ground Partnership announced the recipients of the Purple Star Award. Among school districts receiving the award were Berkeley and Morgan County Schools, receiving a Purple Star Award as part of the sixth class from the West Virginia Department of Education. The designation recognizes schools and districts that actively support the unique needs of students of military families. A press release from the WVDE says school systems acknowledged with the Purple Star Award provide an engaging and encouraging environment where students can succeed in the classroom and feel ease and attachment in their community. This year, 74 schools successfully received the Purple Star Award. This brings the total to 319 Purple Star schools in the Mountain State. Well, if you missed any of the election results, you can find them posted on our website at panhandlenewsnetwork.com. An accused murderer testifies in his own defense during the seventh day of testimony.
3: Timothy Kennedy, the man accused of killing State Police Sergeant Corey Maynard, took the stand Wednesday in Mingo County Circuit Court. He is facing multiple charges, including murder. Kennedy allegedly shot and killed Maynard while he was responding to a previous shooting that same day. Kennedy testified that drugs like meth gave him bizarre hallucinations. His defense attorneys don't deny the shooting. However, they say that Kennedy lacked the required intent for first-degree murder because of his substance abuse issues. If he's convicted of murder, he could face life in prison without the possibility of parole. Testimony is expected to continue this morning. I'm Morgan Pemberton, WVMetroNews.com.
2: Officers with the Charlestown Police Department will be conducting a high-visibility traffic enforcement saturation patrol on U.S. Route 340, William L. Wilson Freeway between Marlow Road and the John Adam Link Bridge. Within the municipal boundaries of Charlestown, during the detail, motorists can expect to see an increased police presence involving marked and unmarked patrol vehicles. This is the second high-visibility traffic enforcement saturation patrol conducted in as many months, which is in response to continued citizen complaints about aggressive driving and other traffic-related issues. During the last enforcement operation, officers conducted 81 traffic stops, resulting in various warnings and citations being issued. For the Panhandle News Network, I'm Clint Gage.
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4: 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On 81 between Winchester, Martinsburg, and Hagerstown, I don't see any accidents. 70 between Hancock, Hagerstown, Myersville, and Frederick lanes are open. You merge on a southbound 270 heavy in Urbana and Hyattstown and Germantown to 370. It's a little bit heavy. Route 9, you're lined up for Harper's Ferry Road, Hillsboro, and the Berlin Turnpike. Route 7's heavy before and after Route 9, and that's strictly going to be some volume for you this morning. I don't see any crashes on 522 between Hancock, Rock Gap, Reynolds Store, and in toward Winchester. And the crash that was on 70 eastbound after Hancock got cleared from the road. I'm Allie Oakley with traffic.
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5: Here's your Panhandle News Network forecast. Today will be pleasant with partial sunshine and a high of 72. Tonight will be partly cloudy with a low of 45. Tomorrow expect warmer temperatures with clouds.

0: Clouds limiting sunshine and a high of 83. With your exclusive AccuWeather forecast, I'm meteorologist Joe Lundberg on Cool 92.9.
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92.9, Morgan County's greatest hits. Good morning, I'm Danielle. 7:08 on your Friday morning. Currently 49 degrees. Here's Olivia Newton-John on Cool 92.9.

Cool 92.9, Morgan County's greatest hits. It's 7:16, currently 49 degrees. And we'll talk about things that are cool coming up after Stevie Wonder on Cool 92.9.

0: Morgan County's greatest hits are on Cool 92.9. It is 7:20 on your Friday morning. Thanks so much for tuning in. Partly sunny today, high of 70. A new poll asked Americans to rank about 40 things on a scale of very cool, somewhat cool, not very cool, and not at all cool. And here are the top 15 most cool things. Starting at 15, video games, then avocados, classical music. This is all over the place. Tea, math, sourdough bread, and then in the top 10 of the most cool things are American football, online surveys, coffee, watching movies. Top 5 most cool things are computers, rock music, reading books, outer space, and number 1 is science. Glad to see that science and math are on the list of cool things, even though I'm not very good at them. All right, let's talk about the least cool things, the top 5. And it's some things that it's like, okay. Number 5, least cool things, beer. Marijuana is next. Guns, cryptocurrency, and the least cool things, number 1, sports betting. That took a turn, didn't it? We went from reading books and rock music to space to sports betting and cryptocurrency being the least cool things. So I don't know. We'll see if that shifts over the years or not.
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3: 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On 81 between Winchester, Martinsburg, and Hagerstown, I don't see accidents. 70, it looks good. Hancock, Hagerstown, Myersville to Frederick lanes are open. You merge onto southbound 270. Traffic slows out of Urbana to Hyattstown. And Route 9, traffic slows at the West Virginia, Virginia line. It's going to slow at Harper's Ferry Road, Hillsboro, and Percival Road to the Berlin Turnpike. Route 7, it's heavy before Route 9, off and on, almost to Market Street in Leesburg, and these are going to be some volume delays. 522 is starting to get a little bit busier as you ride through Berkeley Springs. I'm Allie Oakley with traffic.
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4: Here's your Panhandle News Network forecast. Today will be pleasant with partial sunshine and a high of 72. Tonight will be partly cloudy with a low of 45. Tomorrow expect warmer temperatures with clouds limiting sunshine and a high of 83. With your exclusive AccuWeather forecast, I'm meteorologist Joe Lundberg on Cool 92.9.
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0: 92.9, Morgan County's greatest hits. Good morning, I'm Danielle. On the way, we have cool news. Right now, it's Michael Jackson.
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0: 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It is 7:36. And if we have any Air Supply fans out there, they're coming to the Weinberg Center in Frederick, Maryland, June 3rd. And you could be there. 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I'm going to play an Air Supply song of the morning starting on Monday and going through next week. And you can call or text us and you could win two tickets to go see Air Supply. 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
0: A Michigan man recently won a $1 million Powerball prize after using the same set of numbers for about 30 years. Steven says he first received the numbers from Zoltar fortune-telling machine during a trip to Las Vegas and has been using them in the lottery games ever since. Remember Zoltar from the movie Big? He made the wish and became a kid. Yeah, that Zoltar, but in Las Vegas. After receiving an email the morning after the drawing, he realized he had won the $1 million prize and he plans to use the money to pay off his home, take a vacation, and save for retirement. And that's some cool news.
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2: 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There are no accidents. 70 is fine. Hancock, Hagerstown, Myersville to Frederick, you're fine. Southbound 270. Heavy out of Urbana to Hyattstown, then heavy Germantown to 370. 15 across Point of Rocks, not bad. It's good into Leesburg. I don't find too much of a problem there. Route 9, it's also going to slow Harper's Ferry Road, Hillsboro, and traffic slows when you get to Percival Road to the Berlin Turnpike as well as Hamilton Station. And Route 7, traffic slows before Route 9 off and on into Leesburg. So just volume, that's all that is. I don't see any accidents on 340, but remember near Withers LaRue, they were doing that road work and there was a portion closed. On 522 out of Hancock Ridge and into Winchester, traffic is good. I'm Allie Oakley with traffic.
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7: Here's your Panhandle News Network forecast. Today will be pleasant with partial sunshine and a high of 72. Tonight will be partly cloudy with a low of 45. Tomorrow expect warmer temperatures with clouds limiting sunshine and a high of 83. With your exclusive AccuWeather forecast, I'm meteorologist Joe Lundberg on Cool 92.9.
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0: 92.9 Morgan County's Greatest Hits. It's 7:49. Every time I hear that song, I just want to tell Lionel Richie, you know, Sunday morning might be easy for you, but if you're a mom of three kids trying to get them out the door for church on a Sunday morning, it's not an easy morning. I'm just saying. It's currently 50 degrees, and we would love for you to take a chance to win that Honda 4Trax Rancher from Timbrook Honda of Winchester. 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
2: 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On 81 between Winchester, Martinsburg, and Hagerstown, there are no accidents. Southbound side of 81 at 70 is quite busy. 70 between Hancock, Hagerstown, Myersville, and Frederick, there are no crashes. You merge onto southbound 270. Traffic is going to slow after the Monocacy, and that takes you into Hyattstown. 15 Point of Rocks, pretty busy. The rest of the ride to Leesburg's good. Route 9, traffic slows Harper's Ferry Road, Hillsboro. Lining up for the Berlin Turnpike from before you get to Percival Road, and you're lining up at Hamilton Station. Route 7 slows before and after Route 9. I'm Allie Oakley with the traffic.
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14: Here's your Panhandle News Network forecast. Today will be pleasant with partial sunshine and a high of 72. Tonight will be partly cloudy with a low of 45. Tomorrow expect warmer temperatures with clouds limiting sunshine and a high of 83. With your exclusive AccuWeather forecast, I'm meteorologist Joe Lundberg on Cool 92.9.
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2: Good Friday morning. It is May 15th with your news. I'm Clint Gage. Well, the West Virginia Department of Education and the Common Ground Partnership announced the recipients of the Purple Star Award. Among school districts receiving the award were Berkeley and Morgan County Schools, receiving a Purple Star Award as part of the sixth class from the West Virginia Department of Education. The designation recognizes schools and districts that actively support the unique needs of students of military families. A press release from the WVDE says school systems acknowledged with the Purple Star Award provide an engaging and encouraging environment where students can succeed in the classroom and feel ease and attachment in their community. This year, 74 schools successfully received the Purple Star Award. This brings the total to 319 Purple Star schools in the Mountain State. Well, if you missed any of the election results, you can find them posted on our website at panhandlenewsnetwork.com. An accused murderer testifies in his own defense during the seventh day of testimony.
3: Timothy Kennedy, the man accused of killing State Police Sergeant Corey Maynard, took the stand Wednesday in Mingo County Circuit Court. He's facing multiple charges, including murder. Kennedy allegedly shot and killed Maynard while he was responding to a previous shooting that same day. Kennedy testified that drugs like meth gave him bizarre hallucinations. His defense attorneys don't deny the shooting. However, they say that Kennedy lacked the required intent for first-degree murder because of his substance abuse issues. If he's convicted of murder, he could face life in prison without the possibility of parole. Testimony is expected to continue this morning. I'm Morgan Pemberton, WVMetroNews.com.
2: Officers with the Charlestown Police Department will be conducting a high-visibility traffic enforcement saturation patrol on U.S. Route 340, William L. Wilson Freeway between Marlow Road and the John Adam Link Bridge. Within the municipal boundaries of Charlestown, during the detail, motorists can expect to see an increased police presence involving marked and unmarked patrol vehicles. This is the second high-visibility traffic enforcement saturation patrol conducted in as many months, which is in response to continued citizen complaints about aggressive driving and other traffic-related issues. During the last enforcement operation, officers conducted 81 traffic stops, resulting in various warnings and citations being issued. For the Panhandle News Network, I'm Clint Gage.
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4: 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On 81 between Winchester, Martinsburg, and Hagerstown, there are no accidents. Where 70 and 81 come together, it's busy. 70, you're fine. Hancock, Hagerstown, Myersville to Frederick, northbound side of 15, traffic slows from 70, and that's going to take you up to Rosemont. Southbound side of 270, traffic slows out of Urbana past Hyattstown, and then south of 27 Ridge Road to get to 370 and on the 270 spur. 15, traffic's okay at Point of Rocks, heavy out of luck. It's heavy past Limestone School Road and Route 9. Traffic is slowing at Harper's Ferry Road and at the Berlin Turnpike, and it's just going to be volume to Mallee-Oakley with traffic.
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5: Here's your Panhandle News Network forecast. Today will be pleasant with partial sunshine and a high of 72. Tonight will be partly cloudy with a low of 45. Tomorrow expect warmer temperatures with clouds limiting sunshine and a high of 83. With your exclusive AccuWeather forecast, I'm meteorologist Joe Lundberg on Cool 92.9.
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92.9, Morgan County's greatest hits. Good morning, I'm Danielle. Coming up this hour, we'll go back in the day. And then we have Happy Roan from the Berkeley Springs Morgan County Chamber with her Happy Friday update about all the great stuff going on here in the area. Right now, here's Dire Straits on Cool 92.9.

drums. Look at that mama, she got it sticking in the cameraman. Oh, we could have some. And he's up there. What's that? Hawaiian noises. He's banging on the bongos like a chimpanzee. 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

0: Yeah. Cool 92.9, Morgan County's greatest hits, 51 degrees, and here's Aerosmith.
1: Come here, baby. You know when you drive me up a wall, the way you make good for all the nasty tricks you pull.

0: 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I'm Danielle, 821. Partly sunny today, a high of 70. Right now, it's currently 51 degrees.
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0: 96 years ago in 1930, Ellen Church became the first airline stewardess when she went on duty aboard a United Airlines flight from San Francisco to Cheyenne, Wyoming. 86 years ago in 1940, nylon stockings went on sale for the first time in the United States. 86 years ago in 1940, McDonald's opened its first restaurant in San Bernardino, California. 85 years ago in 1941, Joe DiMaggio's record 56 game hitting streak began. DiMaggio got a hit in every game until July 17th. 39 years ago in 1987, Motley Crue released their fourth album featuring Wild Side and the title track Girls, Girls, Girls. 28 years ago in 1998, Sonny and Cher received a star on the Hollywood Walk of Fame. 23 years ago in 2003, the second movie in the Matrix trilogy, The Matrix Reloaded, was released. And 16 years ago in 2010, Jessica Watson became the youngest person to sail nonstop around the world without assistance at the age of 16. And that is your Back in the Day.
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3: 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On 81, between Winchester, Martinsburg, and Hagerstown, there aren't any accidents. Traffic is going to be just fine, even going into Greencastle. 70 between Hancock, Hagerstown, Myersville, not bad. Riding into Frederick, northbound side of 15, traffic slows at 70, and that's going to take you up to Rosemont. Southbound side of 270, slowing out of Urbana to Hyattstown. Then you're going to slow south of Germantown to get to 370. 15 across Point Rocks, kind of busy there. And Route 9, traffic is going to slow when you get to Harper's Ferry Road. Some brief delays at the Berlin Turnpike as well as Hamilton Station. Eastbound side of Route 7, slowing before and after Route 9. Otherwise, the ride between Winchester and Berryville. Traffic seems to be okay. I'm Allie Oakley with traffic.
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4: Here's your Panhandle News Network forecast. Today will be pleasant with partial sunshine and a high of 72. Tonight will be partly cloudy with a low of 45. Tomorrow expect warmer temperatures with clouds limiting sunshine and a high of 83. With your exclusive AccuWeather forecast, I'm meteorologist Joe Lundberg on Cool 92.9.
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0: 92.9, Morgan County's greatest hits. It's 8:35 on your Friday morning. Partly sunny today, high of 70. Right now, it's 51.
1: Community conversations on Cool.
0: And it's a happy Friday. Happy Rome from the Berkeley Springs Morgan County Chamber is here this morning.
2: Good morning.
0: Good morning.
2: I'm wearing layers. Lots of layers.
0: But just wait. Just wait. Hold your drink for a second because it's going to be 95 on Tuesday and Monday.
2: That's crazy.
0: Yeah.
2: That's just crazy.
0: Yeah.
2: Come on, Mother Nature. Make up your mind.
0: And then it'll be Memorial Day weekend. It looks like it's going to be back down in the 70s, which is not terrible.
2: Which is lovely.
0: But you know.
2: This is just crazy.
0: Yeah.
2: Yeah. I mean, yesterday was so cold and dreary. And then today, what, it goes up like 25 degrees and then another 15 tomorrow. And yeah.
0: I just wonder where these random 90 degree days are coming from. They like peak up all of a sudden and then they're gone. And then they come back.
2: Yeah, no, it's layers. Layers is the word of the day.
0: I know, you walk out with a winter coat on in the morning and then by the afternoon, you're in shorts and flip-flops.
2: Yeah.
0: So,
2: yeah. Pretty much, pretty much. Spring in West Virginia.
0: Yeah. All right. So what do you got to share with us this morning?
2: There is so much going on. You know, it's, I say this every week. I'm getting repetitive in my old age. It's just, there's so much going on in Morgan County. And we were working on the email blast yesterday, just commenting on it again, saying, wow, there's so much happening and our members are doing so much. Yeah. So, okay, briefly, we have the Morgan County Observatory Foundation is doing Amazing Astronomers of Antiquity. Eastern Panhandle Empowerment Center is doing Miles for Mental Health. The Berkeley Springs SDA Church has a supper club. Morgan County Emergency Communications Network has Foraging for Food and Natural Medicines. Creek House Farms is doing art and craft workshops in May. Hilltop Haven is doing workshops. Berkeley Springs State Park and Cacaban State Park have May wellness specials, as does Berkeley Springs Salt Cave. Pam's Bakery Bliss is doing a vendor fair. Senior Life Services of Morgan County is doing bingo and a walk-a-thon in Pawpaw. Cacaban Resort State Park has a schedule of events, a youth fishing derby, and other special events. There are sales and specials from several of our members. Morgan Arts Council is doing so much. We'd be here all day if I talked about all
0: That's
2: of
0: why
2: it.
0: Jordan's come in twice during the last 2 weeks to talk about
2: Absolutely.
0: Everything.
2: If you're looking for summer camp options for the kids for this summer, Wind Dance Farm and Black Cat Music have great options. And Black Cat also has an acoustic jam and another performance. And then, of course, there's the Food Truck Festival that's coming up. And that's just some of what's in our email blast this
0: week. Yeah, you didn't even mention bringing in the May this weekend.
2: Well, because that was in the whole group of stuff from the Arts Council. Yeah. No, it really is. There's so much happening. So, yeah, bringing in the May is this weekend. And then, you know, of course, next weekend is the holiday weekend. And then the week after that is the Food Truck Festival, which is going to be so delicious.
0: Yeah.
2: So I was walking the space and helping with the layout the other day, going, oh, okay, we're having dinner here, and we're having second dinner there, and we're having third dinner
0: and
2: right
0: dessert.
2: Over there. Oh, yes, and then dessert. So, yeah, so there's a lot happening around town. And we're all so tired of being inside, I think.
0: You know,
2: with the weather being so yo-yo-y, yes, that's a word, look it up. I think we're ready. I think we're ready to say, okay, let's just enjoy some time and go out and do something.
0: Yeah. So I'm no stranger to say that I'm a Hedgesville girl. Mm-hmm. And, you know, Berkeley Springs is our neighbor. Mm-hmm. And I didn't realize till I started working here just how much stuff goes on at the park. Mm-hmm. And I remember the first time we were talking about bringing in the May, you were talking about your business and how people come in with their wings and you have to, like, warn them because your business has a lot of breakable things because people do dress up and everything.

0: dancing and there's bubbles and hula hoops and all sorts of fun stuff there. Yeah. So, and of course, that sort of, you know, all these events sort of lead me into what we're spending most of our time on these days, which is the Apple Butter Festival.
1: Yeah.
0: You know, it's 5 months away. Which is hard to believe. I sent out the contracts to finalize the music lineup yesterday. I can't talk about it yet, but I'm excited. And of course, our logo contest.
1: Yes. It's wrapping up.
0: It is. So Sunday is the last day. When I get to the office on Monday morning, if it is not in my inbox or in my mail slot, it is not entered. So there are some great ones. There's a pretty big pile at this point.
1: Really? That's so great to hear. Yeah,
0: it is. Now, I will say some people have not been looking at our website before they submitted. So, and there are some people who have obviously put it into ChatGPT and just come up with whatever. And ChatGPT is very confused as to what apple butter is.
1: Oh, really?
0: Yes.
1: That's interesting.
0: Yes. No, and I actually had somebody who reached out yesterday to say, okay, I understand where apples come from, but how is butter involved in this festival? So we got to share the wonder that is apple butter and that it's not apples and butter as two separate things. It's apple butter as one amazing thing. So
1: that's so funny.
0: Yeah. Yeah. No, it's been very interesting seeing some of the things that have quite obviously come out of a ChatGPT or something like that. Yeah. So next year we're going to have to put some rules in. But fortunately, a lot of the ones that people have submitted that are very obviously ChatGPT don't fit the regulation, the requirements.
1: Yeah.
0: So that, you know, that's not going to be an option anyway.
1: Right.
0: But there's a lot of them that are very obviously, you know, a lot of work has gone into.
1: Right.
0: And artists have spent a lot of time. We've had artists of all ages submit. And we love seeing them. So we're really excited. So there's, like I said, there's still time.
1: Mm-hmm.
0: Get it in by the time I get to work on Monday morning. And, you know, so then it goes to a panel of artists. They choose the top couple. And then it's a public vote. And whoever wins is our logo for the year.
1: Yep. All right. So, before I let you go, there is a meeting, monthly meeting next week.
0: There is, yes. And we wound up back at Kekapen again because our other place unfortunately had some health issues. So Kekapen was lovely enough to step in and help at the last minute because they're awesome. And the lunch last time was so good.
1: Very
0: so
1: good.
0: I'm actually kind of really looking forward to that. It would have been good at the Legion too. It's always good at the Legion. And this time, since our yearly meeting is next month, and our board of directors is working on strategic planning and planning out the next, you know, the future of the chamber, we want to hear from our members and find out what they want, what they like, what we can do more of.
1: Mm-hmm.
0: And we're also inviting members to bring a friend. Or if you're listening to this and you're intensely curious about the chamber, but you don't know anybody who's a member, reach out. We'd love to have you join us for this one. It's a membership meeting, but you don't have to be a member this month.
1: That's great.
0: We're looking forward to it. It is next Wednesday at noon at Kekapen State Park. You can find out more information on our website, Berkeley Springs Chamber. And you can find more information about the Apple Butter Festival on Facebook at Apple Butter Festival WV. And you can find the chamber on Facebook, Instagram, and LinkedIn. Phew. Okay.
1: Now you can take a breath.
0: Okay. I'll breathe now.
1: All right. Thanks. It's always a pleasure to have you.
0: Thanks so much for having us.
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12: Here's your Panhandle News Network forecast. Today will be pleasant with partial sunshine and a high of 72. Tonight will be partly cloudy with a low of 45. Tomorrow expect warmer temperatures with clouds limiting sunshine and a high of 83. With your exclusive AccuWeather forecast, I'm meteorologist Joe Lundberg on Cool 92.9.
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0: Cool 92.9, Morgan County's greatest hits. Thanks so much for listening this morning. I'm Danielle. And if you are a fan of Air Supply, they're coming to Frederick, Maryland at the Weinberg June 3rd. 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

0: you want to try it, you better get there fast. It's called the Orange Dreamsicle Original Glazed. It's only available through the 17th. That's this weekend. That's Sunday. So if you want to taste it, you got to get there by Sunday. 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Bisquick is releasing its first new product in 6 years through a collaboration with Cinnamon Toast Crunch. 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You can use it for pancakes, waffles, muffins, or cookies. And lastly, Kraft is launching a new limited edition product that blends two comfort food favorites, mac and cheese and chicken ramen. The company announced on Instagram that Kraft mac and cheese chicken ramen flavor is now arriving at stores across the country. Early reactions online have been mixed, but many shoppers say they are eager to try it. That's your Friday Food News.
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3: Here's your Panhandle News Network forecast. This afternoon will be pleasant with a mix of sun and clouds, reaching a high of 71. Tonight will be partly cloudy with a low of 43. Tomorrow, expect warmer temperatures with a blend of clouds and sunshine, reaching a high of 85. With your exclusive AccuWeather forecast, I'm meteorologist Joe Lundberg on Cool 92.9.
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0: Cool 92.9, Morgan County's greatest hits. Hope you have a great rest of your weekend. And don't forget, starting on Monday morning, I have Air Supply tickets to give away. They're going to be at the Weinberg Center in Frederick, Maryland, June 3rd. Just be listening during Hometown Mornings with Danielle for your chance to win. Logan's coming in next. I'll talk to you again tomorrow.
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Pickle-flavored smoothie is hitting Smoothie King shops across the country. It's made with banana. I think I'm good on that. Here are the Eagles. It's Cool 92.9.

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3: Here's your Panhandle News Network forecast. This afternoon will be pleasant with a mix of sun and clouds, reaching a high of 71. Tonight will be partly cloudy with a low of 43. Tomorrow, expect warmer temperatures with a blend of clouds and sunshine, reaching a high of 85. With your exclusive AccuWeather forecast, I'm meteorologist Joe Lundberg on Cool 92.9.
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cool 92.9 American Airlines flight from Miami to O'Hare landed with flat tires. I've not been on a plane in ages, and I'm scheduled to go somewhere this summer on a plane. Kind of makes you nervous. Here's Belinda Carlisle.

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0: 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I'm Logan Scott. Coming up on the commercial-free Cool Lunch Break, it's over an hour of commercial-free music for the lunch hour. 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

Morgan County's greatest hits are on Cool 92.9 on a finally Friday. Today, we celebrate Chocolate Chip Day, National Slider Day, Bring Flowers to Someone Day, and Men Can Wear Dresses Day. We are 10 days from Memorial Day. 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It's Cool 92.9.

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9: Here's your Panhandle News Network forecast. This afternoon will bring pleasant conditions with a mix of sun and clouds, reaching a high of 71 tonight. Expect partly cloudy skies with a low of 42. Tomorrow will be warmer, with sunshine giving way to increasing cloud cover, reaching a high of 84. With your exclusive AccuWeather forecast, I'm meteorologist Joe Lundberg on Cool 92.9.
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Cool 99. I'm Logan Scott. Final hour with you on a Friday. And the Lincoln Lawyer will end with season 5. The show is currently filming in LA. So Lincoln Lawyer fans, it's done after this season. I'm sorry.

Cool 92.9, Morgan County's greatest hits. We're the only station in and around Morgan County giving you 1,000 songs this weekend. It all starts at 4 this afternoon, running all weekend long. Here's George Michael.

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21: Here's your Panhandle News Network forecast. This afternoon will bring pleasant conditions with a mix of sun and clouds, reaching a high of 71 tonight. Expect partly cloudy skies with a low of 42. Tomorrow will be warmer with sunshine giving way to increasing cloud cover, reaching a high of 84. With your exclusive AccuWeather forecast, I'm meteorologist Joe Lundberg on Cool 92.9.
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0: Whitney Houston with my favorite there, the greatest love of all. On Cool 92.9, I'm Logan Scott, and I'm out the door. Thanks so much for spending your Friday with me. Back in tomorrow, starting at 3 o'clock, and coming in at 3 this afternoon is Parker Stone to get you through the afternoon drive home right here on Cool 92.9.
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Morgan County's greatest hits here on Cool 92.9. A good afternoon to you. We have finally made it to Friday, and it feels like that this week has gone on for five whole years. I'm Parker Stone with you till 7 tonight to launch you into the weekend. Here's Expose.

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Morgan Conney's greatest hits. 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Party and feast like it's 1776 coming up on Friday, May 29th. It's the town of Bath putting on the first annual Founding Flavors Food Truck Festival. 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For more info, go on.

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15: Here's your Panhandle News Network forecast. Tonight, expect partly cloudy skies with a low of 42. Tomorrow will be warmer with sunshine, giving way to increasing clouds, reaching a high of 84. Tomorrow night, anticipate mostly cloudy conditions with a chance of a couple of showers and a low of 59. With your exclusive AccuWeather forecast, I'm meteorologist Jason Caterina on Cool 92.9.
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Morgan County's greatest hits. You've got it on Cool 92.9. Great news as litter has dropped in the U.S. by 34% since 2020. The average person's share has dropped from 152 pieces to 96. They credit this decrease to education, better infrastructure, and increased public engagement. While plastic litter has declined, cardboard waste has risen because of online shopping. Yeah.

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If you visit our Facebook page, 92.9 WXDC, you can see our latest Tail Wagon Tuesday animal up for adoption at the Humane Society of Morgan County. This week, it is Sir Gray. If you're looking for a sweet, loving companion, look no further than Sir Gray. Sir Gray and other adoptable animals are ready to find their forever homes today at the Humane Society of Morgan County. For more info, go online today at hsmc-wv.org.

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0: 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The Library of Congress has inducted 25 new recordings into the National Recording Registry, including Taylor Swift's album 1989 and Beyoncé's Single Ladies Put a Ring on It. These are the only entries from the 21st century to make it into the registry, making them exceptionally rare editions. Other notable inductees include Weezer's Blue album, Ray Charles's Modern Sounds and Country and Western Music, The Go-Go's Beauty and the Beat, and Jose Feliciano's Feliz Navidad. The selection spans from 1944's Cocktails for Two by Spike Jones to Swift's 2014 album. Chaka Khan said her induction for I Feel For You means it wasn't just a hit, it was history. The Go-Go's Jane Wilden noted their achievement as the only all-female band to reach number one while playing instruments and writing songs. The registry now contains 700 recordings preserved for future generations. More to come here on Cool 92.9.
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2: 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On 81 between Winchester, Martinsburg, and Hagerstown, there are no accidents. Traffic is doing just fine. It's been a little bit heavy through Winchester, 50 to Route 7, and also at Tavern Road because of the construction zone there. Traffic is going to slow Williamsport off and on toward 40, but it's just going to be like a steady stream of traffic. 70 westbound, traffic slows at Patrick Street to get past 340, and then after that, you'll hit some delays when you get to Mapleville Road. That takes you past Sharpsburg Pike, and then you're fine the rest of the ride in toward Hancock. I'm Allie Oakley with traffic.
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18: Here's your Panhandle News Network forecast. Tonight, expect partly cloudy skies with a low of 42. Tomorrow will be warmer with sunshine, giving way to increasing clouds, reaching a high of 84. Tomorrow night, anticipate mostly cloudy conditions with a chance of a couple of showers and a low of 59. With your exclusive AccuWeather forecast, I'm meteorologist Jason Caterina on Cool 92.9.
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0: Morgan County's greatest hits. You've got it on Cool 92.9. 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
2: At Thursday's Berkeley County Commission meeting, Commissioner H.D. Boyd gave a quick update on the Roundhouse, but it all wasn't good news.
3: In April, tour groups, there were 324 people from 25 states and two different countries. Total was 6,633 people through the facility in April. Heritage Days at the Roundhouse continue again this weekend. They have a ghost walk starting at 8 p.m. Saturday. Events all day, 10 to 4. Food trucks Friday and Saturday. And on a not-so-good note, the city sent a letter of to put a lien on the property because we're behind on the stormwater tax there. But we don't have enough income to cover it. On what that means, where that'll go.
2: There's no clear answer as to what the lien from the city will mean for the Roundhouse. Also at the commission meeting, Commissioner Hardy talked about a Chamber of Commerce listen and learn session regarding the data center coming to Beddington. Commissioner Hardy talked about the lack of transparency.
4: This has not been it's not been open at all. I mean, there's been no information, and in an information vacuum, that vacuum will be filled, and it will be filled with, maybe inaccuracies, or could be, people just have a ability to speculate if there's no information there. So I told him that that the state really needed to do a better job on getting this information out.
2: Tony Milburn covered the event for the Martinsburg Journal. You can find coverage at their website. She'll be a guest on Monday's Panhandle Live to talk about the event even further. From the news desk, I'm Luke Wiggs.
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0: 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Right now at Wendy's, you can get a Son of Baconator for just $3. 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

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You're listening to Cool 92.9 coming up in about 7 minutes at Celebrity Birthdays on this 15th day of May. Find out who's celebrating a birthday coming up in about 7 minutes' time. 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

0: Morgan County's greatest hits. You're listening to Cool 92.9. It's time once again for our celebrity birthdays on this 15th day of May. And if you are celebrating a birthday today, a big happy birthday to you from all of us here at Cool 92.9. Andy Murray, the tennis star's birthday is today. He is 39. He became the first Brit to win a Grand Slam title in more than 40 years when he won the U.S. Open back in 2012. He also beat Roger Federer in the Olympic gold medal in London in 2012. Also celebrating today, Kevin's ex-wife Sophie on This Is Us and Jesse on The Walking Dead. Alexandra Breckenridge is 44 today. Jamie Lynn Sigler is 45 today, plays Meadow Soprano on The Sopranos, herself on Entourage, where she dated Turtle, then spent a year actually dating the actor who played Turtle in real life, Jerry Ferreira. David Krumholtz is 48 today, the math guy on Numbers, Goldstein in the Harold and Kumar movies, and Bernard the Elf in Tim Allen's Santa Claus movies. Ray Lewis, the retired Baltimore Ravens star linebacker, is 51 today. Ahmed Zappa is 52 today, son of Frank, brother of Dwell Zeal, former husband of Selma Blair, and the screenwriter on a movie adaptation of Fraggle Rock. Emmitt Smith is 57 today, the retired Dallas Cowboys legend and Dancing with the Stars winner. He won season 3 with Cheryl Burke and is the NFL's all-time leader in total rushing yards. Dan Patrick, the former ESPN sportscaster, is 70 today. He now works with NBC Sports. His radio show is one of the most viewed in sports radio. George Brett, the West Virginia native, is 73 today, the Kansas City Royals legend. Chaz Palminteri is 74 today. He's Detective Dave Cujan on The Usual Suspects and De Niro's mob rival Primo Sidone in Analyze This. Nicholas Hammond, 76 today. Friedrich Von Tapp in The Sound of Music. He grew up to play in the first live-action Spider-Man, The Amazing Spider-Man era on TV in the 70s, back when Tobey Maguire was still in diapers. Brian Eno is 78 today, the genius formerly of Roxy Music and producer of U2's The Joshua Tree and Devo's Are We Not Men? We Are Devo. He also composed the shimmering sound you hear when you start off Microsoft Windows. And Wavy Gravy is 90 today, Woodstock counterculture icon who inspired the Ben & Jerry's ice cream flavor. More to come here on Cool 92.9.
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2: 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On 81 between Winchester, Martinsburg, and Hagerstown, I don't have accidents. It is going to slow as you ride through Williamsport, though. 70 westbound slowing, 355 over to 340. And then you're going to find more delays when you get to Mapleville Road. From there, it's just going to stay heavy over toward Sharpsburg Pike and Downsville Pike. On 15, it's still pretty busy leaving Leesburg. Heavy getting into Luckett's off and on to Point of Rocks. Route 9 in the Berlin Turnpike busy. Heavy going into Hillsboro, and that's going to take you over to Stony Point Road in that traffic circle. Then you're going to slow Cider Mill Road, and that takes you over to Harper's Ferry Road. After that, to Charlestown. Looks like traffic's okay. I'm Allie Oakley with traffic.
3: 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This week, the lead singer of Journey talks about how he almost stopped the Sopranos from using Don't Stop Believin'. 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
12: Here's your Panhandle News Network forecast. Tonight, expect partly cloudy skies with a low of 42. Tomorrow will be warmer with sunshine, giving way to increasing clouds, reaching a high of 84. Tomorrow night, anticipate mostly cloudy conditions with a chance of a couple of showers and a low of 59. With your exclusive AccuWeather forecast, I'm meteorologist Jason Caterina on Cool 92.9.
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0: Morgan County's greatest hits. You're listening to Cool 92.9. The search is on to find the next James Bond, with Amazon MGM Studios confirming the casting process has begun for the next 007. Acclaimed casting director Nina Gold, known for Game of Thrones and The Crown, has reportedly joined the upcoming 007 film. She'll team with directors Denis Villeneuve and producers Amy Pascal and David Heyman to find the next actor to play Bond. The search for the next James Bond's underway, said Amazon MGM in a statement. While we don't plan to comment on specific details during the casting process, we're excited to share more news with 007 fans as soon as the time is right. More to come here on Cool 92.9.
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2: To Thursday's Berkeley County Commission meeting, Commissioner H.D. Boyd gave a quick update on the Roundhouse, but it all wasn't good news.
3: In April, tour groups, there were 324 people from 25 states and two different countries. Total was 6,633 people through the facility in April. Heritage Days at the Roundhouse continue again this weekend. They have a ghost walk starting at 8 p.m. Saturday. Events all day, 10 to 4. Food trucks Friday and Saturday. And on a not-so-good note, the city sent a letter of to put a lien on the property because we're behind on the stormwater tax there. But we don't have enough income to cover it. On what that means, where that'll go.
4: There's no clear answer as to what the lien from the city will mean for the Roundhouse. Also at the commission meeting, Commissioner Hardy talked about a Chamber of Commerce listen and learn session regarding the data center coming to Beddington. Commissioner Hardy talked about the lack of transparency.
5: This has not been it's not been open at all. I mean, there's been no information, and in an information vacuum, that vacuum will be filled, and it will be filled with, maybe inaccuracies, or could be, people just have a ability to speculate if there's no information there. So I told him that that the state really needed to do a better job on getting this information out.
4: Tony Milburn covered the event for the Martinsburg Journal. You can find coverage at their website. She'll be a guest on Monday's Panhandle Live to talk about the event even further. From the news desk, I'm Luke Wiggs.
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0: 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Coming up, our daily trip into the DeLorean and what happened in cool history. That is due up for you in about 7 minutes right now. Paul McCartney.
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0: Morgan County's greatest hits. This is Cool 92.9. It's time once again for our daily trip into the DeLorean and what happened in cool history on today's date. We start today off in 1930. Ellen Church became the first airline stewardess when she went on duty aboard a United Airlines flight from San Francisco to Cheyenne, Wyoming. Nylon stockings went on sale for the very first time in the U.S. on today's date in 1940. In 1941, Joe DiMaggio's record 56-game hitting streak began. DiMaggio got a hit in every game until July the 17th. In 1971, Pink Floyd played at the Crystal Palace Bowl in London. Also on today's date in 1987, Motley Crue releases their fourth album featuring Wild Side and the title track Girls, Girls, Girls. Martina McBride and John McBride marry on today's date in 1988. Today is their 36th anniversary. The marriage of Jane Seymour and James Keach took place in 1993. The two would divorce in 2015. On today's date in history, in 1998, Sonny and Cher received their star on the Hollywood Walk of Fame. Also on today's date in 2001, Weezer would release their self-titled third album known as The Green Album with hits Hashpipe and Island in the Sun. In 2003, June Carter Cash passes away in Nashville following heart surgery complications. She was 73. 4 months later, on September the 12th, Johnny Cash died of complications from diabetes at the age of 71. On that same date in 2003, the second movie in the Matrix trilogy, The Matrix Reloaded, was released. And in 2010, Jessica Watson became the youngest person to sail nonstop around the world without assistance at the age of 16. 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
21: Here's your Panhandle News Network forecast. Tonight, expect partly cloudy skies with a low of 42. Tomorrow will be warmer with sunshine, giving way to increasing clouds, reaching a high of 84. Tomorrow night, anticipate mostly cloudy conditions with a chance of a couple of showers and a low of 59. With your exclusive AccuWeather forecast, I'm meteorologist Jason Caterina on Cool 92.9.
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